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Radicasa, Mansono, Yanjal Way in Ara, Yawin in Ara, Casa, Mansono, Yako, Asotin.

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boat, when I'm a boat, when I'm a boat, when I'm a boat, when I'm a boat, when I'm a boat, when I'm a boat, when I'm a boat, when I'm a boat, when I'm a boat, when I'm a boat, when I'm a boat, when I'm a boat, when I'm a boat, when I'm a boat, when I'm a boat, when I'm a boat, when I'm a boat, when I'm a boat, when I'm a boat, when I'm a boat, when I'm a boat, when I'm a boat, when I'm a boat, 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
0: 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Bye-bye. 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Bye-bye. 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Bye-bye

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We are Castilla, we are Castilla. 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
1: 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Ye holo sosre kuma se sports stadium. Danny Ward or Sister Boise Park. Oh, my mio, who would you actually bomb and cram up with San Eno? How are you going? How are you going? Next year to me, you in check. Shakasa, papa, by near the two quine. Uko Kumasi, your prestige, now Koshe, Basi B, yes, here for 28. They were sitting here comfortable. Yeah, that's a little bit tracker, no two quine. Lord Jesus, or Tanama, dear Bakosha, the so busy to look at you, yeah. 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Can a young and anonymous diabio bear 40k, fitting Kumasi concrete, fitting Takradi concrete, fitting crime, but a crady, cockempus. I tell you, Nenso young and anonymous, 60 years, the Almighty Dasubudia, and at 30 years, what your Kuma, Abonia, what the son is some said, Dia, Bua, or to me, Moo, and soon near the pie, dear, the way is a little comfortable. Shake up, papa, and now buy your two kind. Full new plan of share 20, a city said the Nipesia di demo. Na kani be 40 kasa na benja front to walk right now. 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Sumkwa. 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Inshlanka mbwafuwa, mbwafuwa na, no di blocking back off him, skin pay. Ye nananum, some board no crutches on Benyache. And then you obesha carry a training money matter, money problem, money palaba, cash mine, Babylon. 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Nebuchadnezzar se fonkwan yaka was a yasiwim. Or the four? And nanu pay so bema with this wash as no one done with Chidiama yasia. Against Rano, papa. Eh? Can walk right to a granito was so the casu and call Nisu crutches obey Nache. And let your towa, Sika, Nenimunina, ye 20,000, 4 years ago, who is the same? And now I buy a billion 49, me the 5,000 yatua. Namede a yatua, a 2,000, when you back on the match of 5 year battery. Still not crowded for 5,000. So, for no, you and me busan, they say. By your breath, we didn't say. Oh, man, I know. By your breath, we didn't you pull that. Now, Michelle said, just a sick idea of way. So, called 1 Timothy chapter 6, verse 8, you know. Bible is a body in this cap, I've been immediate to the year. Hey, and net in the penny, you know, by your sick. Radio president, be aware, radio, where's what? Sick, any printy. No, I fuck going be so bad. We say when the management to let my passa. Or person of course station for 40 years. But you know, as a normal poor. As so far as we see, can you plenty of share? You can't you running can you? Just say yes, and I said yes. You cause a say no. And you know what? Some papa. And you know what? Manager, you look right. We're blind, but you know, police for. Just say, said yes. You call them what? Some of my phone. Oh, be a little correct. See, can you break your be a person? Be a little so. Huh? And now, confess, Christianity chapter 5, verse 10. Bible, they said, you're a sika meno. Sika meno. And I saw them cry, what you already, when you sika, you're your opinion. Me na me catch you. Who is out to come as and cry? Talk ready. Who for private car in the car, sorry. When they store. Where do? And it's a central market in there. Dear by the 31st December women's market war. When is store war? When are you milk grouping? Now so them 2 million formula, 1 million for so 500,000 for now 10,000 had to coin and you so that. And son ya bumpy do 10,000 so numpy when you want ding in a two. As I have for the copper more to be num and how it's a blanket qua brochure sit down talk at them were mooning back. Wo kwa trabasi muse wo konkrai. 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Wafufu for 28 passengers na air condition basi. Ye chate kitinani ye ni misi ya to driver no. 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Praise the Lord, wobiya yeso. Another praise the Lord light of city, but one hour wo fa fasi. 1, 2, 3, 4. Boga bako sori nwo peja nisa. Hey, my friend, look. Now wobi some American brofo. Look, are you a preacher? Now me say yes. Or shall me say anu asha siye biya American brofo gumiso. Hey, my friend, go down. I told you. I warn you, you these preachers always should disturb the peoples. America, it doesn't do all this, motherfuck you. So, bitch, me suffer, motherfuck me. Now, me shock when this, and I said, you see, you bluffing, my brother. Now, me shenny say, and I'm saying, my brother, to Boise. Now, Blutchina will be a cohojao. Now, I could deep pamponi, and I do not the Panama winner. Hallelujah. Now, do not the Panama winner. If we are sitting here, what do they say, baby, I want to know, being traho. Will be a traho. And then we are breaching Obi Akowaja, Obi Tiwans and Awoko. I breach a soldier Juma, Obi Akosoja, when you're major, Jenna, Captain, Air Masha, Sasoja Ninin Chanuho. I tell you, now they have found the forefront. Ha ha, a yeva. What the uniform in the class was Samprai. Oya also Obi Abuka Krebi, hey, my friend, what's your kitama? May your action. I tell you. Now major Letuo, Captain Letuo Boko. If we are sitting here, we ain't and then ya. Then, every for two coming from my real own, Miss Asa, Ghana and Naya Nedia. What Cassadi is a sinabo was a Ghana Pitan in some secusia. And every far way. Or quoi, Yadamati play mufiti, Francis Batogo, the blasi plane. Plain in the bodyguard by Cookra in Rasa, as he was so. On Batogo, I had a mauvi. And I had a maway. Oh, bless you, I also yakasi. A woman I was sure will be a shambiajau. Debbie Duncan, Buzianum, Professor Dubuayo, and Omen Yako. Then I will. And now, university need be from your sofa. My trust in my study Bible, and my husse, Bible, and the crowd that we need penetrate. Now, Michelle is saying, I'm saying, Rade for Bonin Chow. And Rade, all for Bonin Chow. Or the four? Michelle is saying, I know your mobile. School band, Wako. Yadaman, and you know, no, but you're ready, Professor Dubai, you know. Now, when I read Mama Jimmy, and be busy, they say, no mobile phone number, yes, eh? Vasi nipa biye na nwa. O tu uze lo sebe. Nwa shasye. Na ye mbo. 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Ni ule fina ou se only.

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0: Am I a niche a real pay? 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

0: 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Mene Obana.
1: If there was any king who had problems more than any king, it was King David. But David was also the most successful king Israel had. Sometimes you see, it's your calling that attracts your problems. Oh, if you are not going anywhere, Satan doesn't care about you. But if you can do maximum damage to the kingdom, Satan will come after you. That's why when you hear leaders going through trouble, keep your mouth shut. Because you don't walk where they walk, and you don't see what they see. You don't face what they face. Look at it. David got himself to a hell of trouble. A lot. He took Bathsheba, had a child who died, and Bathsheba came. I'm using this to teach you a lesson, and I want you to keep it in your heart. Look at it. Finally, Bathsheba came and he said, and when the morning was past, Uriah had died, he had been buried, David sent and fetched her, Bathsheba, to his house, and she became his wife and bare him a son. But the thing, God puts a divine disclaimer. God doesn't want to mention the name adultery. So he called it the thing. Adiano. The thing. And I'm here to announce to you, everybody has a thing. Going into ministry, don't be thinking about others. Think about your thing. Because everybody has a thing. My thing may not be your thing, but you have a thing. The thing David did, for some people, is anger. When you are angry, you feel like breaking the house. And you can't be a pastor who is perpetually angry. You are turbulent. The thing, for some people, is greed. And for you sitting here, look at someone and ask, what is your thing? David killed a giant, but another giant killed him. And it is the thing. After this program, declare a fast. God, the thing Bishop James said, I'm not sleeping. What is my thing? What is my thing? Show me my thing. Show me, and God will show you. Or you can sit here looking fine. Everybody is sitting on a ticking time bomb. You have your thing, and you must work on it. It can be one thing that can do you damage, but God will help you. Listen, we all have our vulnerabilities. That's why don't be in a hurry judging anybody. Oh, no. Don't go there. Mind your own business. Everybody has his challenges. Your own may be early, some may be late. But we all have your challenges. David had his thing. Take care of your own.
0: Cry 24. We speak the capital. 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

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Sahana tress am the set. And maybe now yes to reach a mo. And if I for me, no be by the channel. I would see myself with your mobile, David Iba. 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I away. I'm a boy and a sir, honey, I will read. 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I and I am suiting in a sa or the cow on any chira one sa.

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Miss Yahuan, no, who not dear? 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Hey, I'm the answer, soon. Ah!

I am sentient and copone. Hey, sentient, you are here with David in Numbrem. You are here with John and Numbremuno. Ah, that's so you are a bravo when a day. Message on sentient and a day. You are one with you and a day.

0: 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We speak the capital. Mene Obana.
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3: the
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Bastan de broke I am a Mayama. Sahana dress am the set. And maybe Naya Surichamo. And if I for me, no be by the channel. I would see myself with Yamobo David Iba. Naya Subisa once. 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I am a way. 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

I am Sanchani Yankopone. Hey, Sanchani, you are here with David in Numbrem. You are here with John and Numbrem. Ah, that's why you are Bravo Menede. Message on Sanchani Nede. To a woman, to Menede.

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1: 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And Sanchanina Mama Juma, oh yeah, Wayana Nanum Brasson. 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

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Ah, that's why you are Bravo when a day. 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

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Hey, adia chisumpo. Ah!

I am sentient and copone. Hey, sentient, you are here with David in Numbrem. You are here with John and Numbrem. Ah, that's why you are bravo when a day. Message on sentient and a day. 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

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Sahana dress and the set. And maybe Nayas to reach a woe. 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

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Sahana dress and the set. And maybe Nayas to reach a woe. And if I for me, no be bad in channel. 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

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Jehovah, anything you talk you do, you get the power to save, heal and deliver. 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